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4: Here's Strathroy Caradoc's three-day forecast from the MyFM Weather Center. Tonight, cloudy skies, a low of 16 degrees expected. Tomorrow, mixed sun and cloud, a high of 32 degrees throughout the day and a low of 17 degrees overnight. And for Saturday, rain in the forecast, a high of 25 degrees. I'm Kimberly Millimans of Strathroy Caradoc.

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Coming up on Sunday, June 21st, is the Elsa Craig Lions Father's Day breakfast from 9 a.m. until noon at Lions Park in Elsa Craig. 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
8: Here's Strathroy Caradox 3-day forecast from the MyFM Weather Center. Tonight, cloudy skies, a low of 16 degrees expected. Tomorrow, mixed sun and cloud, a high of 32 degrees throughout the day and a low of 17 degrees overnight. And for Saturday, rain in the forecast, a high of 25 degrees. I'm

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5: Here's Strathroy Caradoc's three-day forecast from the MyFM Weather Center. Tonight, cloudy skies, a low of 16 degrees expected. Tomorrow, mixed sun and cloud, a high of 32 degrees throughout the day and a low of 17 degrees overnight. And for Saturday, rain in the forecast, a high of 25 degrees. I'm Kimberly Millimans.

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2: Here's Strathroy Caradox 3-day forecast from the MyFM Weather Center. Tonight, cloudy skies, a low of 16 degrees expected. Tomorrow, mixed sun and cloud, a high of 32 degrees throughout the day and a low of 17 degrees overnight. And for Saturday, rain in the forecast, a high of 25 degrees. I'm Kimberly Millimans of Strathroy.

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2: Here's Strathroy Caradoc's three-day forecast from the MyFM Weather Center. Today, a mix of sun and cloud, a high of 32 degrees expected. Overnight, thunderstorms expected, a low of 19 degrees. Tomorrow, rain continuing, a high of 25 throughout the day and a low of 15 degrees overnight. And for Sunday, another day of rain expected, a high of 27 degrees.

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2: Here's Strathroy Caradox 3-day forecast from the MyFM Weather Center. Today, a mix of sun and cloud, a high of 32 degrees expected. Overnight, thunderstorms expected, a low of 19 degrees. Tomorrow, rain continuing, a high of 25 throughout the day and a low of 15 degrees overnight. And for Sunday, another day of rain expected, a high of 27 degrees.

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1: Here's Strathroy Caradoc's three-day forecast from the MyFM Weather Center. Today, a mix of sun and cloud, a high of 32 degrees expected. Overnight, thunderstorms expected, a low of 19 degrees. Tomorrow, rain continuing, a high of 25 throughout the day and a low of 15 degrees overnight. And for Sunday, another day of rain expected, a high of 27 degrees. I'm Kimberly Millimans with Strathroy Caradoc's breaking and local news.

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1: Here's Strathroy Caradox 3-day forecast from the MyFM Weather Center. Today, a mix of sun and cloud, a high of 32 degrees expected. Overnight, thunderstorms expected, a low of 19 degrees. Tomorrow, rain continuing, a high of 25 throughout the day and a low of 15 degrees overnight. And for Sunday, another day of rain expected, a high of 27 degrees. 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
1: Here's Strathroy Caradox 3-day forecast from the MyFM Weather Center. Today, a mix of sun and cloud, a high of 32 degrees expected. Overnight, thunderstorms expected, a low of 19 degrees. Tomorrow, rain continuing, a high of 25 throughout the day and a low of 15 degrees overnight. And for Sunday, another day of rain expected, a high of 27 degrees.

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1: Hey, welcome back. It's Chris with you on your Friday. Hope you're off to a great start. Talking about making an impression, a Massachusetts woman visiting Disney World had a serious meltdown. And when I say serious meltdown, listen to this. Becoming violent with employees at the steakhouse at the Contemporary Resort located on the grounds of Walt Disney World, reportedly denied entry because of the size of her party. And in response, dumped water on the restaurant manager, broke multiple glasses, tore the name tag off a cast member's suit jacket, grabbed the manager by the shoulders and moved her approximately six steps, threw three cups of water and ice on another manager, and took his name tag before storming off. That performance earned her being charged with two counts of battery, robbery by snatching, criminal mischief, and a lifetime ban from Disney parks. I assume the last one was mandatory. Yeah, cool off. Come back in a week. We'll see ya. Not happening. It's the wake-up call. Good morning.
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3: Strathroy Caradoc's 3-day forecast from the MyFM Weather Center. Today, a mix of sun and cloud, a high of 32 degrees expected. Overnight, thunderstorms expected, a low of 19 degrees. Tomorrow, rain continuing, a high of 25 throughout the day and a low of 15 degrees overnight. And for Sunday, another day of rain expected, a high of 27 degrees. I'm Kimberly Millimans with Strathroy Caradoc's breaking and local.

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1: Good morning. I'm Chris Orris. It's going to be a hot, sticky Friday. Here's what's happening in Strathclyde-Caradoc in area. Some key notes of closure for you this morning. We'll start with Strathclyde-Caradoc's at Town Hall. The Front Street entrance will be closed today due to completing sidewalk work as part of the downtown sidewalk lift and relay project. You're asked to use the side entrance to enter the building. Also, Metcalf Street in Strathroy closed near the CN rail crossing between Frank Street and Adelaide Street for emergency repairs. The closure will be in place until tomorrow. If you love plants and flowers, the MacCuddy Gardens is the place to be this weekend for their annual open house managed by students and faculty in Fanshawe's Horticulture Technician Program. The 5-acre garden features one of Ontario's largest and most diverse collections of plants, even some endangered species like the yellow trillium. Manager of Fanshawe Gardens, Alex Bright, says visitors will be impressed.
2: We've got an alpine garden, rose garden, perennial bed, dry garden, and then we have a beautiful woodland area.
1: All the garden tour information at strathroytoday.ca. The annual Gutsy Walk for Crohn's and Colitis Canada stands as Canada's largest community event dedicated to Crohn's disease and ulcerative colitis. President of the Strathroy affiliate, Kevin Eagleson, says the 30th edition is this weekend.
3: Sunday, registration at 10 o'clock. We'll start walking at 11, 2 or 5 kilometer walk through the streets of Strathroy. And after the walk, we hang around and visit.
1: Since 1996, the Gutsy Walk has raised over $52 million for groundbreaking research and vital programs. And the federal government's one-time GST rebate top-up is set to begin landing in some Canadians' bank accounts starting today. The top-up is for low- to middle-income earners who qualify. If your total GST credit amount is usually $400 for the year, you'll get $200. After 9 this morning, get the full local news rundown sent straight to your email. Sign up at strathroytoday.ca. In sports, Stanley Cup Finals, Carolina stormed back from 2 goals down to win Game 2 in overtime 4-3 and even the series after 2 games as the finals shift now to Las Vegas. To the Diamond, the Blue Jays over the Braves at 7-2. The Yankees slipped by the Guardians 2-1. The Tigers were off. I'm Chris Orris with the news that keeps you connected to where you live. Strathclyde-Caradoc's at 3-day weather next.
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1: Sunshine and cloud today, windy conditions, but very hot. A high of a 32, it'll feel like 34 with the humidex, a very high UV index of 9 today. Cloudy skies, chance of showers this evening, risk of a thunderstorm, a low of 19. For tomorrow, cloudy and showers, a high of a 25. For Sunday, sunshine and cloud, a high of a 27 degrees. And today's UV index brought to you by Jayden's Mechanical. We're here when you need us. Comfort, care, community. Right now, sitting at 15 degrees, I'm Chris Orris, 105.7 My FM. 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
1: Good morning, I'm Chris Soros. 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
3: The place itself, there's something about it, the essence of the place. Everybody that comes here loves it. We had students that were working for us over the summer, and they came here for the first time a month or so ago, and they couldn't believe it. They said, wow, this is probably the best kept secret.
2: The garden is also home to several endangered species, including the cucumber magnolia and yellow trillium. 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In the newsroom, I'm Kimberly Millimans.
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1: Sunshine and cloud today, windy conditions, but very hot. A high of a 32. It'll feel like 34 with the humidex, a very high UV index of 9 today. Cloudy skies, chance of showers this evening, risk of a thunderstorm, a low of 19. For tomorrow, cloudy and showers, a high of a 25. For Sunday, sunshine and cloud, a high of a 27 degrees. And today's UV index brought to you by Jayden's Mechanical. We're here when you need us. Comfort, care, community. Right now, sitting at 15 degrees, I'm Chris Soares, 105.7 MyFM. 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
1: Good morning. I'm Chris Orr. Here's what's coming up over the next 48 hours. It's everything you need to know.
2: Don't forget, the Strathroy Outdoor Pool has opened this week. Lane swims and Aquafit are underway, and on the weekend, add to that a public swim. Check out the town website for the full schedule. Want to get out and see some great local theater? YPA's high school production of The Little Shop of Horrors continues its run tonight and tomorrow at 7:30 p.m. That takes place at the Needham School of Dance Studio Theater. Coming up tomorrow at the Strathroy Library is Strathroy Pride Storytime starting at 11 a.m. Drop in before story time for Pride Crafts, a photo booth, and enter a ballot for a book giveaway. And tomorrow night, Community Movie Night is back. Hoppers will be playing in Lions Park in Mount Bridges beginning at dusk. Bring a blanket or a lawn chair and settle in for a fun night under the stars. In local sports, in Strathroy minor baseball action, only one game tonight when the 11U Select is on the road against the Dutton Royals. Over to lacrosse, also one game tonight when U13 is on the road in Sarnia. And minor soccer action continues tonight out on York Street and Creekside. You can submit and read more events at strathroystate.ca. In the newsroom, I'm Kimberly Millimans.
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1: Sunshine and cloud today, windy conditions, but very hot. A high of a 32. It'll feel like 34 with the humidex, a very high UV index of 9 today. Cloudy skies, chance of showers this evening, risk of a thunderstorm, a low of 19. For tomorrow, cloudy and showers, a high of a 25. For Sunday, sunshine and cloud, a high of a 27 degrees. And today's UV index brought to you by Jayden's Mechanical. We're here when you need us. Comfort, care, community. Right now, sitting at 15 degrees, I'm Chris Soares, 105.7 MyFM. 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
3: Good morning. I'm Chris Soares. Both the high for today and Humidex in the 30s. It's going to be a hot Friday. Here's what's happening in Strathroy-Caradoc area. Road closure for you. Metcalf Street closed in Strathroy near the CN rail crossing between Frank and Adelaide Streets for emergency repairs. The closure is in effect until tomorrow. Also, the Front Street entrance to Strathroy-Caradoc Town Hall is closed due to completing sidewalk work. You're asked to use the side entrance, please, for the building. The Gutsy Walk for Crohn's and Colitis Canada goes this weekend in Strathroy. We talked with President of the Strathroy affiliate, Kevin Eagleson, who says this Sunday's event in Alexander Park is the 30th edition, and he says talking about Crohn's and colitis is always a good remedy.
4: When you do start to discuss, you find that other people will open up.
3: And the morning of would be 10 a.m. Sunday, Alexander Park in Strathroy. Coming up this weekend, the annual Mac Cuddy Gardens Open House. The gardens itself, managed by students and faculty in Fanshawe's Horticulture Technician Program. We talked this week with manager of Fanshawe Gardens, Alex Bright, runs down some of the offerings at Cuddy Gardens that people can see this weekend.
5: We've got some pretty rare stuff here and things that you don't generally see out in the landscape.
3: Information on the open house, including operational hours, can be found at strathroytoday.ca. And Government House Leader Steve Clark is defending the Ontario Legislature's approximately 21-week adjournment. Clark said he measures a parliamentary session by what is accomplished while members are in the chamber.
6: While we were here, we accomplished a tremendous amount, or sort of almost a record amount given the time we sat.
3: Clark also pointed to the 2026 budget, which includes HST relief for eligible first-time homebuyers. After 9 this morning, get the full local news rundown sent straight to your email. Sign up at strathroytoday.ca. In sports, opening night of the new Canadian Football League season last night, Montreal got it done on the road, edging Hamilton 30-27. And to golf, where Wyndham Clark holds the lead after round one of Jack's tournament, the Memorial. After an opening round 5-under par, the top Canadian is Nick Taylor, sitting in fifth. I'm Chris Soares with the news that keeps you connected to where you live. Strathroy-Caradoc's at 3-day weather next.
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3: Sunshine and cloud today, windy conditions, but very hot. A high of a 32, it'll feel like 34 with the Humidex, a very high UV index of 9 today. Cloudy skies, chance of showers this evening, risk of a thunderstorm, a low of 19. For tomorrow, cloudy and showers, a high of a 25. For Sunday, sunshine and cloud, a high of a 27 degrees. And today's UV index brought to you by Jayden's Mechanical. We're here when you need us. Comfort, care, community. Right now, sitting at 15 degrees, I'm Chris Soares, 105.7 MyFM. 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
1: Good morning. I'm Chris Soros. 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
3: There are literally hundreds, and we've got some pretty rare stuff here and things that you don't generally see out in the landscape. 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
1: Sunshine and cloud today. Windy conditions, but very hot. A high of a 32. It'll feel like 34 with the humidex. A very high UV index of 9 today. Cloudy skies. Chance of showers this evening. Risk of a thunderstorm. A low of 19. For tomorrow, cloudy and showers. A high of a 25. For Sunday, sunshine and cloud. A high of a 27 degrees. And today's UV index brought to you by Jaden's Mechanical. We're here when you need us. Comfort, care, community. Right now, sitting at 15 degrees. I'm Chris Soares, 105.7 MyFM. 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
1: Good morning. I'm Chris Orr. Here's what's coming up over the next 48 hours. It's everything you need to know.
2: Don't forget the Strathroy Outdoor Pool has opened this week. Lane swims and aquafit are underway, and on the weekend, add to that a public swim. Check out the town website for the full schedule. Want to get out and see some great local theater? YPA's high school production of The Little Shop of Horrors continues its run tonight and tomorrow at 7:30 p.m. That takes place at the Needham School of Dance Studio Theater. Coming up tomorrow at the Strathroy Library is Strathroy Pride Story Time starting at 11 a.m. Drop in before story time for Pride Crafts, a photo booth, and enter a ballot for a book giveaway. And tomorrow night, Community Movie Night is back. Hoppers will be playing in Lions Park in Mount Bridges beginning at dusk. Bring a blanket or a lawn chair and settle in for a fun night under the stars. In local sports, in Strathroy Minor Baseball action, only one game tonight when the 11U Select is on the road against the Dutton Royals. Over to lacrosse, also one game tonight when U13 is on the road in Sarnia. And minor soccer action continues tonight out on York Street and Creekside. You can submit and read more events at strathroystay.ca. In the newsroom, I'm Kimberly Millimans.
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1: Sunshine and cloud today, windy conditions, but very hot. A high of a 32. It'll feel like 34 with the humidex. A very high UV index of 9 today. Cloudy skies, chance of showers this evening. Risk of a thunderstorm, a low of 19. For tomorrow, cloudy and showers, a high of a 25. For Sunday, sunshine and cloud, a high of a 27 degrees. And today's UV index brought to you by Jayden's Mechanical. We're here when you need us. Comfort, care, community. Right now, sitting at 15 degrees, I'm Chris Orr, 105.7 MyFM. 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

0: emergency repairs. The closure will be in place until tomorrow. If you love plants and flowers, the Matt Cuddy Gardens is the place to be this weekend for their annual open house managed by students and faculty in Fanshawe's Horticulture Technician Program. The 5-acre garden features one of Ontario's largest and most diverse collections of plants, even some endangered species like the yellow trillium. Manager of Fanshawe Gardens, Alex Bright, says visitors will be impressed.
1: We've got an alpine garden, rose garden, perennial bed, dry garden, and then we have a beautiful woodland area.
0: All the garden tour information at strathroytoday.ca. The annual Gutsy Walk for Crohn's and Colitis Canada stands as Canada's largest community event dedicated to Crohn's disease and ulcerative colitis. President of the Strathroy affiliate, Kevin Eagleson, says the 30th edition is this weekend.
2: Sunday, registration at 10 o'clock. We'll start walking at 11, 2 or 5 kilometer walk through the streets of Strathroy. And after the walk, we hang around and visit.
0: Since 1996, the Gutsy Walk has raised over $52 million for groundbreaking research and vital programs. And the federal government's one-time GST rebate top-up is set to begin landing in some Canadians' bank accounts starting today. The top-up is for low- to middle-income earners who qualify. If your total GST credit amount is usually $400 for the year, you'll get $200. After 9 this morning, get the full local news rundown sent straight to your email. Sign up at strathroytoday.ca. Time now for Playoff Fever, brought to you by Giant Tiger Strathroy, Birdies and Bogeys, and Chuck's Roadhouse Bar and Grill. The Stanley Cup Final all tied up now after one game apiece after the Carolina Hurricanes stormed back for a thrilling 4-3 overtime win last night over Vegas. Seth Jarvis, the overtime winner on the power play, sending the series to Nevada deadlocked. Carolina trailing 2-0 entering the third period before scoring it three times in the final frame to force overtime. It's the Hurricanes' first Stanley Cup Final overtime victory since 2006, the year they won the Cup. Meanwhile, Vegas saw its 7-game playoff winning streak snapped and the Golden Knights become the first team this postseason to lose after leading by 2 goals entering the third period. Game 3 shifts to Vegas Saturday night. I'm Chris Soros. Playoff Fever continues next at noon.
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0: Sunshine and cloud today, windy conditions, but very hot. A high of a 32. It'll feel like 34 with the humidex, a very high UV index of 9 today. Cloudy skies, chance of showers this evening, risk of a thunderstorm, a low of 19. For tomorrow, cloudy and showers, a high of a 25. For Sunday, sunshine and cloud, a high of a 27 degrees. And today's UV index brought to you by Jaden's Mechanical. We're here when you need us. Comfort, care, community. Right now, sitting at 15 degrees, I'm Chris Soares, 105.7 MyFM. 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
1: Good morning, I'm Chris Soros. 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
3: The place itself, there's something about it, the essence of the place. Everybody that comes here loves it. We had students that were working for us over the summer, and they came here for the first time a month or so ago, and they couldn't believe it. They said, wow, this is probably the best kept secret.
2: The garden is also home to several endangered species, including the cucumber magnolia and yellow trillium. You can read the full story right now at strathroytoday.ca. In the newsroom, I'm Kimberly Millimans.
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1: Sunshine and cloud today, windy conditions, but very hot. A high of a 32. It'll feel like 34 with the humidex, a very high UV index of 9 today. Cloudy skies, chance of showers this evening, risk of a thunderstorm, a low of 19. For tomorrow, cloudy and showers, a high of a 25. For Sunday, sunshine and cloud, a high of a 27 degrees. And today's UV index brought to you by Jaden's Mechanical. We're here when you need us. Comfort, care, community. Right now, sitting at 15 degrees, I'm Chris Soares, 105.7 MyFM. 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
1: Good morning. I'm Chris Orr. Here's what's coming up over the next 48 hours. It's everything you need to know.
2: Don't forget the Strathroy Outdoor Pool has opened this week. Lane swims and aquafit are underway. And on the weekend, add to that a public swim. Check out the town website for the full schedule. Want to get out and see some great local theater? YPA's high school production of The Little Shop of Horrors continues its run tonight and tomorrow at 7:30 p.m. That takes place at the Needham School of Dance Studio Theater. Coming up tomorrow at the Strathroy Library is Strathroy Pride Story Time starting at 11 a.m. Drop in before story time for Pride Crafts, a photo booth, and enter a ballot for a book giveaway. And tomorrow night, Community Movie Night is back. Hoppers will be playing in Lions Park in Mount Bridges beginning at dusk. Bring a blanket or a lawn chair and settle in for a fun night under the stars. In local sports, in Strathroy Minor Baseball action, only one game tonight when the 11U Select is on the road against the Dutton Royals. Over to lacrosse, also one game tonight when U13 is on the road in Sarnia. And minor soccer action continues tonight out on York Street and Creekside. You can submit and read more events at strathroystay.ca. In the newsroom, I'm Kimberly Millimans.
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5: 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On May 5th, 2026, at approximately midnight, a suspect approached a storage trailer parked in the area of Lockwood Avenue in Mount Bridges and forcefully gain entry into it. Once inside the trailer, the suspect stole thousands of dollars worth of tools. 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If you have any information regarding this incident, please contact SCPS at 519-245-1250 or report anonymously at Crime Stoppers at 1-800-222-TIPS.
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1: My FM weather. Sunshine and cloud today. Windy conditions, but very hot. A high of a 32. It'll feel like 34 with the humidex. A very high UV index of 9 today. Cloudy skies. Chance of showers this evening. Risk of a thunderstorm. A low of 19. For tomorrow, cloudy and showers. A high of a 25. For Sunday, sunshine and cloud. A high of a 27 degrees. And today's UV index brought to you by Jayden's Mechanical. We're here when you need us. Comfort, care, community. Right now, sitting at 15 degrees. I'm Chris Soares, 105.7 MyFM. 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
1: Good morning. I'm Chris Horace. Both the high for today and Humidex in the 30s. It's going to be a hot Friday. Here's what's happening in Strathroy, Caradocan area. Road closure for you. Metcalf Street closed in Strathroy near the CN rail crossing between Frank and Adelaide Streets for emergency repairs. The closure is in effect until tomorrow. Also, the front street entrance to Strathroy Caradoc Town Hall is closed due to completing sidewalk work. You're asked to use the side entrance, please, for the building. The Gutsy Walk for Crohn's and Colitis Canada goes this weekend in Strathroy. We talked with president of the Strathroy affiliate, Kevin Eagleson, who says this Sunday's event in Alexander Park is the 30th edition, and he says talking about Crohn's and colitis is always a good remedy.
2: When you do start to discuss, you find that other people will open up.
1: And the morning of would be 10 a.m. Sunday, Alexander Park in Strathroy. Coming up this weekend, the annual Mac Cuddy Gardens Open House. The gardens itself, managed by students and faculty in Fanshawe's Horticulture Technician Program. We talked this week with manager of Fanshawe Gardens, Alex Bright, runs down some of the offerings at Cuddy Gardens that people can see this weekend.
3: We've got some pretty rare stuff here and things that you don't generally see out in the landscape.
1: Information on the open house, including operational hours, can be found at strathroytoday.ca. And government health leader Steve Clark is defending the Ontario legislature's approximately 21-week adjournment. Clark said he measures a parliamentary session by what is accomplished while members are in the chamber.
4: While we were here, we accomplished a tremendous amount, or sort of almost a record amount, given the time we sat.
1: Clark also pointed to the 2026 budget, which includes HST relief for eligible first-time homebuyers. After 9 this morning, get the full local news rundown sent straight to your email. Sign up at strathroytoday.ca. In sports, opening night of the new Canadian Football League season last night. Montreal got it done on the road, edging Hamilton 30-27. And to golf, where Wyndham Clark holds the lead after round one of Jack's tournament, the Memorial. After an opening round 5-under par, the top Canadian is Nick Taylor, sitting in fifth. I'm Chris Horace with the news that keeps you connected to where you live. Strathroy Caradoc, a 3-day weather next.
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1: Sunshine and cloud today, windy conditions, but very hot. A high of a 32. It'll feel like 34 with the Humidex. A very high UV index of 9 today. Cloudy skies, chance of showers this evening. Risk of a thunderstorm, a low of 19. For tomorrow, cloudy and showers, a high of a 25. For Sunday, sunshine and cloud, a high of a 27 degrees. And today's UV index brought to you by Jayden's Mechanical. We're here when you need us. Comfort, care, community. Right now, sitting at 15 degrees, I'm Chris Soares, 105.7 My FM. 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
8: My FM in the morning, as we start out our Friday workday together, Jamie and Lorena hanging around, and yes, some of the things you hear on My FM will say that we're the best way to start your day, but not in Lorena's world. There's no better way than coming across
9: a marsupial in the morning. Okay.
8: Right.
9: So I, yeah, was leaving my parking lot driveway this morning. It's not that big of a
8: fancy
9: house.
8: You. You got a parking lot?
9: Right. And I was pulling out and I saw not one, but two opossums, marsupials.
8: Yeah.
9: Cross my path. They were on my property. And they can have at it.
8: You forgot to mention earlier that a marsupial, you meant opossum, because we had a text coming in saying, asking for a friend, what the heck is a marsupial? Well, we'll explore this, because this is one of Lorena's favorite things after Julie Black.

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1: Good morning, I'm Chris Soros. 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
1: Sunshine and cloud today, windy conditions, but very hot. A high of a 32. It'll feel like 34 with the humidex, a very high UV index of 9 today. Cloudy skies, chance of showers this evening, risk of a thunderstorm, a low of 19. For tomorrow, cloudy and showers, a high of a 25. For Sunday, sunshine and cloud, a high of a 27 degrees. And today's UV index brought to you by Jaden's Mechanical. We're here when you need us. Comfort, care, community. Right now, sitting at 15 degrees, I'm Chris Soares, 105.7 MyFM. 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

MyFM in the morning while we're working away on this Friday. 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
1: Good morning. I'm Chris Orr. Here's what's coming up over the next 48 hours. It's everything you need to know.
2: Don't forget, the Strathroy Outdoor Pool has opened this week. Lane swims and aquafit are underway, and on the weekend, add to that a public swim. Check out the town website for the full schedule. Want to get out and see some great local theater? YPA's high school production of The Little Shop of Horrors continues its run tonight and tomorrow at 7:30 p.m. That takes place at the Needham School of Dance Studio Theater. Coming up tomorrow at the Strathroy Library is Strathroy Pride Story Time starting at 11 a.m. Drop in before story time for pride crafts, a photo booth, and enter a ballot for a book giveaway. And tomorrow night, Community Movie Night is back. Hoppers will be playing in Lions Park in Mount Bridges beginning at dusk. Bring a blanket or a lawn chair and settle in for a fun night under the stars. In local sports, in Strathroy Minor Baseball action, only one game tonight when the 11U Select is on the road against the Dutton Royals. Over to lacrosse, also one game tonight when U13 is on the road in Sarnia. And minor soccer action continues tonight out on York Street and Creekside. You can submit and read more events at strathroytoday.ca. In the newsroom, I'm Kimberly Millimans.
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1: Sunshine and cloud today, windy conditions, but very hot. A high of a 32. It'll feel like 34 with the humidex. A very high UV index of 9 today. Cloudy skies, chance of showers this evening. Risk of a thunderstorm, a low of 19. For tomorrow, cloudy and showers, a high of a 25. For Sunday, sunshine and cloud, a high of a 27 degrees. And today's UV index brought to you by Jaden's Mechanical. We're here when you need us. Comfort, care, community. Right now, sitting at 15 degrees, I'm Chris Soares, 105.7 MyFM. 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
1: Strathroy Caradoc's at Town Hall. The Front Street entrance will be closed today due to completing sidewalk work as part of the downtown sidewalk lift and relay project. Also, Metcalf Street in Strathroy closed near the CN rail crossing between Frank Street and Adelaide Street for emergency repairs. The closure will be in place until tomorrow. If you love plants and flowers, the Matt Cuddy Gardens is the place to be this weekend for their annual open house. The annual Gutsy Walk for Crohn's and Colitis Canada stands as Canada's largest community event dedicated to Crohn's disease and ulcerative colitis. The 30th edition is this weekend. And from our community calendar, coming up at tomorrow at 11 a.m. at Strathroy Pride is story time at the Strathroy Library on Frank Street. 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
1: Strathroy Caradoc's 3-day forecast from the MyFM Weather Center. Sunshine and cloud today, windy conditions, but very hot. A high of a 32. It'll feel like 34 with the humidex. A very high UV index of 9 today. Cloudy skies, chance of showers this evening. Risk of a thunderstorm, a low of 19. For tomorrow, cloudy and showers, a high of a 25. For Sunday, sunshine and cloud, a high of a 27 degrees. I'm Chris Soares, 105.7 MyFM. Strathroy Caradoc's breaking local news. 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

0: Bonnie Tyler and a total eclipse of the heart on MyFM. And it looked like an eclipse when 15,000 bees took to the sky over the Morgan Wallen stage just the other day. It was an unexpected buzz just ahead of back-to-back Morgan Wallen concerts when officials discovered a massive swarm of honeybees, all clustered on the stage scaffolding. The Fine Family Apiary was quickly called to the scene and safely removed all of the insects before the crowds arrived, so the bees are fine. Speaking of which, with May in the rearview mirror and the first weekend of June coming up, to everyone who did No Mo May, for the sake of the pollinators, many thanks to you. Go ahead and break out the lawnmower this weekend.
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0: 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We'll announce the winners on Monday. And next hour, some advice for the graduates.

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Nickelback and Photograph on MyFM at work on your Friday morning. A lot of photographs being taken at the graduations and convocations. It's that time of year. Congratulations to everyone who's graduating right now. I remember at my college graduation, one guy made a gesture where he went up and shook the professor's hand, and everyone had to follow suit. You really had no choice.

0: choice. Even if you didn't want to break the protocol, you looked like a jerk if you didn't go shake his hand. I remember in high school, a friend throwing his fist up into the air and going, yeah, because he had graduated. Well, it's nice to want to celebrate, but a Chicago graduate was just denied a diploma after doing a split on stage. There were no written rules prohibiting that, but this student performed the celebratory move while receiving her diploma, and she still hasn't received it, even though this happened over a month ago. So, my advice, just play it straight. Walk up there, get the diploma, and get off. That's just my advice. Keep it simple. Got a lot of diplomas to give out anyway. This takes time. Congratulations, though, if you are graduating or know someone who is. We've got some great music coming up. We're going to get back into it on a Friday morning with the little Kenny Loggins. Time to cut it foot loose after a break and a look at what's going on. And keep listening to grab that last clip towards your $500 MyFM family vacation. Name that tune. Week one wraps up at the end of the day today.
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1: Strathroy Caradox at Town Hall. The Front Street entrance will be closed today due to completing sidewalk work as part of the downtown sidewalk lift and relay project. Also, Metcalf Street in Strathroy closed near the CN rail crossing between Frank Street and Adelaide Street for emergency repairs. The closure will be in place until tomorrow. If you love plants and flowers, the Mac Cuddy Gardens is the place to be this weekend for their annual open house. The annual Gutsy Walk for Crohn's and Colitis Canada stands as Canada's largest community event dedicated to Crohn's disease and ulcerative colitis. The 30th edition is this weekend. And from our community calendar, coming up tomorrow at 11 a.m. at Strathroy Pride is story time at the Strathroy Library on Frank Street. 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
1: Strathroy Care Doc's 3-day forecast from the MyFM Weather Center. Sunshine and cloud today, windy conditions, but very hot. A high of a 32. It'll feel like 34 with the humidex. A very high UV index of 9 today. Cloudy skies, chance of showers this evening. Risk of a thunderstorm, a low of 19. For tomorrow, cloudy and showers, a high of a 25. For Sunday, sunshine and cloud, a high of a 27 degrees. I'm Chris Soares, 105.7 MyFM. 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My

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0: Time to put an Adam Weeks-shaped hole in the wall. That's it for me on a Friday morning. I'll be back on the Retro Rewind at noon tomorrow with a special weekend version of the MyFM Family Vacation Name That Tune contest. 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

0: 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Here's what's happening in Strathroy Caradoc.
1: I'm Chris Orris. It's going to be a hot, sticky Friday. Here's what's happening in Strathroy Caradoc in area. Some keynotes of closure for you this morning. We'll start with Strathroy Caradoc's at Town Hall. The Front Street entrance will be closed today due to completing sidewalk work as part of the downtown sidewalk lift and relay project. You're asked to use the side entrance to enter the building. Also, Metcalf Street in Strathroy closed near the CN rail crossing between Frank Street and Adelaide Street for emergency repairs. The closure will be in place until tomorrow. If you love plants and flowers, the Matt Cuddy Gardens is the place to be this weekend for their annual open house managed by students and faculty in Fanshawe's Horticulture Technician Program. The 5-acre garden features one of Ontario's largest and most diverse collections of plants, even some endangered species like the yellow trillium. Manager of Fanshawe Gardens, Alex Bright, says visitors will be impressed.
2: We've got an alpine garden, rose garden, perennial bed, dry garden, and then we have a beautiful woodland area.
1: All the garden tour information at strathroytoday.ca. The annual Gutsy Walk for Crohn's and Colitis Canada stands as Canada's largest community event dedicated to Crohn's disease and ulcerative colitis. President of the Strathroy affiliate, Kevin Eagleson, says the 30th edition is this weekend.
3: Sunday, registration at 10 o'clock. We'll start walking at 11, 2 or 5 kilometer walk through the streets of Strathroy. And after the walk, we hang around and visit.
1: Since 1996, the Gutsy Walk has raised over $52 million for groundbreaking research and vital programs. And the federal government's one-time GST rebate top-up is set to begin landing in some Canadians' bank accounts starting today. The top-up is for low- to middle-income earners who qualify. If your total GST credit amount is usually $400 for the year, you'll get $200. After 9 this morning, get the full local news rundown sent straight to your email. Sign up at strathroytoday.ca. 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
4: It is often said that the worst lead in hockey is a 2-goal lead, and this Stanley Cup Finals has proven that. In Game 1, Carolina jumped out 2-0 in the first 12 minutes before Vegas would come back to win 5-4. And in last night's Game 2, it was Vegas that found themselves up 2-0 heading into the third before the Hurricanes stormed back with a downpour of offense to eventually win the game 4-3 in overtime. The strategy? It's simple. Go down 2-0. Okay, maybe not. Game 3 goes tomorrow night in Sin City. I'm Matt Latour. 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
1: Strathroy Caradoc 3-day forecast from the MyFM Weather Center. Sunshine and cloud today, windy conditions, but very hot. A high of a 32, it'll feel like 34 with the humidex, a very high UV index of 9 today. Cloudy skies, chance of showers this evening, risk of a thunderstorm, a low of 19. For tomorrow, cloudy and showers, a high of a 25. For Sunday, sunshine and cloud, a high of a 27 degrees. I'm Chris Orris, 105.7 MyFM. 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

0: first Friday in June means two world records to talk about. Number one, Teen assembles Mr. Potato Head in record-breaking 4.63 seconds. And number two, Nevada high school students break Guinness World Record by covering 14,103 square feet to build the biggest blanket fort. And finally, putting AI to questionable use, man builds autonomous AI-powered water gun turret to keep pigeons away. And those are your Freaky Funny Friday facts.
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0: Have you got all five songs in our family vacation Name That Tune contest? It's Laura. This is MyFM. You're at work and at home station. Let's get right into it. Here is today's mystery tune. Take a listen. A misunderstanding once, but now we're looking in the eye. Did you get it? Fantastic. If you are missing one, not to worry. We have a full recap of all of this week's five songs coming up after 4 o'clock, so make sure you stay listening for that to double check your list. 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And yes, I said first winner, because we will start with a fresh list Monday morning. 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
8: Strathroy Paradox, a three-day forecast from the MyFM Weather Center. Sunshine and cloud today, windy conditions, but very hot. A high of a 32, it'll feel like 34 with the humidex, a very high UV index of 9 today. Cloudy skies, chance of showers this evening, risk of a thunderstorm, a low of 19. For tomorrow, cloudy and showers, a high of a 25. For Sunday, sunshine and cloud, a high of a 27 degrees. I'm Chris Soares, 105.7 MyFM. Strathroy Paradox, a break in local news.

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5: Hey, it's Laura. Coming up next, we get into NHL playoff news, who the big winners were last night, including some fashion wins. And then we're going to jump over to the NBA Finals, where Elmo has gotten himself in a bit of hot water. And yes, that Elmo.

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0: Seth Jarvis and his buddies have gone and done it again. It's Laura. This is My FM at Work. The Carolina Hurricanes tied up the Stanley Cup Finals with an overtime win last night, thanks to an absolute rocket of a shot by Seth Jarvis. And perhaps he had some extra inspiration from his childhood buddies, a.k.a. the good old Canadian boys, who were in the crowd cheering him on in custom Canadian tuxedos. Yes, bedazzled jean jackets with Jarvis's number 24 painted on the back, and WAG, which traditionally stands for wives and girlfriends, but in this case, it stands for wives and guy friends. Perfect if you get a chance to see them celebrate Jarvis's big goal and then hear Seth talk about them celebrating afterwards. It's absolutely worth it. These guys are just a riot. I love it. Up next, we're going to turn to the NBA playoffs and an unlikely troublemaker named Elmo.
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1: The front entrance of Strathroy Caradoc Town Hall is temporarily closed today due to sidewalk work. A reminder that Metcalf Street is closed near the CN rail crossing between Frank Street and Adelaide Street for emergency repairs until tomorrow. And if you love plants and flowers, the Mac Cuddy Garden is the place to be this weekend for their annual open house. And for our community calendar coming up on Sunday, it's the Elsa Craig Country Breakfast at the Elsa Craig Community Center. I'm Kimberly Millimans. Everything that matters in Strathroy Caradoc, you'll hear it here on 105.7 MyFM. 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
7: Strathroy Caradoc's three-day forecast from the MyFM Weather Center. Sunshine and cloud today, windy conditions, but very hot. A high of a 32, it'll feel like 34 with the humidex, a very high UV index of 9 today. Cloudy skies, chance of showers this evening, risk of a thunderstorm, a low of 19. For tomorrow, cloudy and showers, a high of a 25. For Sunday, sunshine and cloud, a high of a 27 degrees. I'm Chris Soares, 105.7 MyFM. 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

0: He has tried to play Switzerland and stay neutral, but the NBA fans are having none of it. It's Laura. This is My FM at Work. Sesame Street star Elmo. I know you did not expect me to say that with an NBA story, but he is known for his unwavering kindness. So it is no surprise that he posted the following message regarding the matchup of the New York Knicks and San Antonio Spurs in the NBA Finals. Quote, Elmo hopes both teams have fun. Wrong move, Elmo. Wrong move. Knicks fans immediately jumped into the comments to strongly remind Elmo that Sesame Street is a fictional location in Manhattan, and he needs to show his loyalty as the Knicks are in the finals for the first time in 27 years. So the furry little red Muppet replied as only he can with, quote, Knicks that last message. Elmo didn't mean to spur you on. Oh, Elmo, just playing with fire, playing with fire. Coming up next, we're into entertainment news.
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0: 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The passing of a Ted Lasso star and a royal wedding on the way.

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0: 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It's Laura. This is MyFM, your at work and at home station. We're going to start with the sad news. British actor Anthony Head, known for roles in Buffy the Vampire Slayer and Ted Lasso, has passed away. His family said in a statement the 72-year-old died from complications of pneumonia. He was most famous for playing two Ruperts. First, librarian Rupert Giles, mentor to Buffy the Vampire Slayer, and most recently, Rupert Mannion, the villainous ex-husband of team owner Rebecca Welton in Ted Lasso. On to happier news. Still in the UK, Peter Phillips, son of Princess Anne, is set to get married this weekend. He will tie the knot with UK nurse Harriet Spurling tomorrow with his uncle King Charles and much of the senior royals in attendance. This is Phillips' second marriage. He has two children with his first wife, Canadian Autumn Phillips. Up next, another MyFM Music Mix.
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1: The front entrance of Strathroy-Caradoc Town Hall is temporarily closed today due to sidewalk work. A reminder that Metcalf Street is closed near the CN rail crossing between Frank Street and Adelaide Street for emergency repairs until tomorrow. And if you love plants and flowers, the Mac Cuddy Garden is the place to be this weekend for their annual open house. And for our community calendar coming up on Sunday, it's the Elsa Craig Country Breakfast at the Elsa Craig Community Center. I'm Kimberly Millimans. Everything that matters in Strathroy-Caradoc, you'll hear it here on 105.7 MyFM. 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
4: Here's the Strathroy-Caradoc 3-day forecast from the MyFM Weather Center. Sunshine and cloud today, windy conditions, but very hot. A high of a 32, it'll feel like 34 with the humidex, a very high UV index of 9 today. Cloudy skies, chance of showers this evening, risk of a thunderstorm, a low of 19. For tomorrow, cloudy and showers, a high of a 25. For Sunday, sunshine and cloud, a high of a 27 degrees. I'm Chris Soares, 105.7 MyFM. 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
0: That's it for me today. I'm Laura Earle signing off on Friday afternoon. Have a great weekend. I will talk to you again on Monday at noon. You need to stay right here, right now, though, because we have a recap coming up of our family vacation.

0: My FM, you're at work and at home station. Good afternoon. This is Steve Gregory. Friday, the weekend upon us. Not only the weekend, it's GST top-up payment day today. If you're a low to middle-income Canadian, which it feels we all are, here's the way it works. If you made 56 grand or less in 2024, you qualify for the top-up. That's if you're single. Couples with no children, a little more than 59 grand. And couples with four children, the ceiling is a little over 74,000. If you fall into that category, you should see your top-up payment in your account if you have direct deposit. Otherwise, they will mail you a check. They figure it's about 12 million Canadians going to get some money today. So check your account. You may have a few extra $100, enough to fill your tank.
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1: The front entrance of Strathroy Caradoc Town Hall is temporarily closed today due to sidewalk work. A reminder that Metcalf Street is closed near the CN rail crossing between Frank Street and Adelaide Street for emergency repairs until tomorrow. And if you love plants and flowers, the Mac Cuddy Garden is the place to be this weekend for their annual open house. And for our community calendar coming up on Sunday, it's the Elsa Craig Country Breakfast at the Elsa Craig Community Center. I'm Kimberly Millimans. 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
7: Here's the Strathroy Caradoc 3-day forecast from the MyFM Weather Center. Sunshine and cloud today, windy conditions, but very hot. A high of a 32, it'll feel like 34 with the humidex, a very high UV index of 9 today. Cloudy skies, chance of showers this evening, risk of a thunderstorm, a low of 19. For tomorrow, cloudy and showers, a high of a 25. For Sunday, sunshine and cloud, a high of a 27 degrees. I'm Chris Soares, 105.7 MyFM. 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

0: FM in the afternoon. This is Steve Gregory. Well, thanks to AI, we may be living a little bit longer. The world's first vaccine designed by artificial intelligence is being tried out. Say it's a new type of vaccine that could protect against all kinds of viruses and prevent pandemics. They're working on it at the University of Cambridge. Say it's the first time a vaccine's key component has been completely designed by artificial intelligence. Already it's engineered to work on all coronaviruses, which would include all the COVID variants. And they're developing separate vaccines that could tackle the flu and Ebola. Still in its early stages, but if you're planning your retirement, you might be living a little bit longer.
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0: 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We'll give you the recap for the entire week and who makes the best burger in Canada and who

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1: Tonight, cloudy skies, the risk of a thunderstorm, a low 17 degrees expected. Right now, it's 27 degrees. Good afternoon, I'm Kimberly Millimans. A reminder that Metcalf Street is closed near the CN Rail crossing between Frank Street and Adelaide Street for emergency repairs and will be in place until tomorrow. If you love plants and flowers, the Mac Cuddy Garden is the place to be this weekend for their annual open house. Managed by students and faculty in Fanshawe's Horticulture Technician Program, the five-acre garden features one of Ontario's largest and most diverse collections of plants. Manager of Fanshawe Gardens, Alex Bright, says visitors will be impressed.
2: We've got an alpine garden, we have a rose garden, we have a perennial bed, we have a dry garden, and then we have a beautiful woodland area, amongst others. And the gardens are all kept by the students of the Horticultural Technician Program, which Fanshawe runs.
1: We have full details available at strathroydstay.ca. And the Gutsy Walk for Crohn's and Colitis Canada stands as Canada's largest community event dedicated to Crohn's disease and ulcerative colitis. President of the Strathroy affiliate, Kevin Eagleson, says the 30th edition goes this weekend.
3: Our walk in Strathroy is on Sunday. 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We'll start walking at 11. We take a 2 or 5 kilometer walk through the streets of Strathroy. And after the walk, we hang around and visit.
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4: The Tarps Off celebration has officially made its way to the Stanley Cup Final. 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Well, the crew was in Raleigh last night, and one's shirtless celebration after the overtime winner quickly stole the spotlight. With the series tied, the Stanley Cup Final now shifts to Vegas for Game 3 tomorrow night. I'm Kennedy Freeman. 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
1: Here's Strathroy-Caradoc's 3-day forecast from the MyFM Weather Center. Tonight, cloudy skies, thunderstorms expected, a low of 17 degrees. Tomorrow, thunderstorms continuing, a high of 26 degrees throughout the day and a low of 13 degrees overnight. And for Sunday, sunshine expected, a high of 26 degrees. I'm Kimberly Millimans of Strathroy.

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0: Got them figured out? 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

0: Hi, FM, this is Steve Gregory. Congratulations to Fat Rabbit in St. Catharines. According to a new international ranking of the top 101 best burgers in the world, the only restaurant to make the list from Canada came in at number 38 overall. London, England had two in the top 10. If you're traveling, these are the top five places to get the best burger in the world. Gasoline Grill in Copenhagen, The Diplomat in Hong Kong, Cafe Margaret in Sydney, Black Bear Burger in London, and Bleecker Burger in London. And if you're staying in Canada, don't forget about Fat Rabbit in St. Catharines, only one to make the list. How do you make a truly great burger? If you're barbecuing this weekend, they say it's the result of product knowledge, sourcing, technique, balance, consistency, created by people who understand meat, bread, fire, seasoning, and texture. Sounds a whole lot more complicated than a barbecue.
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5: Here's Strathroy Caradoc 3-day forecast from the MyFM Weather Center. Tonight, cloudy skies, thunderstorms expected, a low of 17 degrees. Tomorrow, thunderstorms continuing, a high of 26 degrees throughout the day and a low of 13 degrees overnight. And for Sunday, sunshine expected, a high of 26 degrees. I'm Kimberly Milliman's Strathroy.

0: 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This is Steve Gregory. 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
1: Tonight, cloudy skies, a risk of a thunderstorm, a low 17 degrees expected. Right now, it's 27 degrees. Good afternoon, I'm Kimberly Millimans. A reminder that Metcalf Street is closed near the CN Rail crossing between Frank Street and Adelaide Street for emergency repairs and will be in place until tomorrow. The Gutsy Walk for Crohn's and Colitis Canada stands as Canada's largest community event dedicated to Crohn's disease and ulcerative colitis. A local event will happen this Sunday, June 7th, for their 30th edition in Strathroy. President of the Strathroy affiliate, Kevin Eagleson, says talking about it is always a good remedy.
2: When you do start to discuss, you find that other people will open up as well about their challenges. Participants can register ahead of time at www.gutsywalk.ca or show up at the park the morning of.
1: Registration begins at 10 a.m. at Alexandra Park in Strathroy. And it's almost time for the very popular Mac Cuddy Botanic Garden Tour in Strathroy. Managed by students and faculty in Fanshawe's Horticulture Technician Program, the garden features one of Ontario's largest and most diverse collection of plants. Manager of Fanshawe Gardens, Alex Bright, says it doesn't take long to realize the garden is a pretty special place.
3: The place itself, there's something about it, the essence of the place. Everybody that comes here loves it. We had students that were working for us over the summer, and they came here for the first time a month or so ago, and they couldn't believe it. They said, wow, this is probably the best-kept secret.
1: The garden is also home to several endangered species, including the cucumber magnolia and the yellow trillium. In MyFM Sports, an NHL Stanley Cup final action, the series between Carolina and Vegas is now tied at one apiece. Action shifts to Vegas for Game 3 tomorrow night. In NFL news, the Chicago Bears are planning to build a new stadium outside of the Windy City. In a statement posted on X, the NFL team announced that their board of governors voted to proceed with plans to advance a stadium development project in Hammond, Indiana. And in MLB action, the Blue Jays are back on the field tonight when they host the Orioles. I'm Kimberly Millimans. Stay connected to your community. Visit strathroytoday.ca 1, 2, or 3 times a day for the latest breaking and local news. Your Strathroy-Caradoc 3-day weather is coming up next.
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9: Canadian and U.S. equities fell today, with the S&P/TSX Composite Index declining after recently reaching record highs, while Wall Street suffered its steepest sell-off in months, as a much stronger-than-expected U.S. jobs report pushed bond yields higher, reduced expectations for Federal Reserve rate cuts, and triggered broad weaknesses in technology and semiconductor stocks, compounded by ongoing Middle East geopolitical tensions and inflation concerns. The S&P/TSX Composite Index was down 804 points at 34,413. In New York, the Dow Jones Industrial Average was down 695 points at 50,866. The S&P 500 Index was down 201 points at 7,384, while the NASDAQ Composite was down 1,122 points at 25,709. The Canadian dollar traded for 71.7 cents U.S. The crude oil contract was down $2.73 at $90.31 per barrel, and the gold contract was down $166 at $4,339 an ounce. 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
1: Here's Strathroy Caradoc's three-day forecast from the MyFM Weather Center. Tonight, cloudy skies, thunderstorms expected, a low of 17 degrees. Tomorrow, thunderstorms continuing, a high of 26 degrees throughout the day and a low of 13 degrees overnight. And for Sunday, sunshine expected, a high of 26 degrees. I'm Kimberly Millimans of Strathroy.

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0: 5M in the afternoon. This is Steve Gregory on your Friday. If you're golfing this weekend, you can only hope to have the luck of Rob Davis, who's 67, and David Lewis, who's 64. They've been golfing partners for more than 30 years, and both made a hole-in-one on the same hole in the same round. Either of them knew it. Couldn't see the base of the pin. Then they got to the green, started looking for their balls, found both of them right in the bottom of the cup. Odds of doing that, they say, 17 million to 1. To put that into perspective, dying of a shard attack in a lifetime has odds of 4.3 million. And yes, they did both buy rounds for the clubhouse.
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8: Here's Strathroy Caradoc's three-day forecast from the MyFM Weather Center. Tonight, cloudy skies, thunderstorms expected, a low of 17 degrees. Tomorrow, thunderstorms continuing, a high of 26 degrees throughout the day and a low of 13 degrees overnight. And for Sunday, sunshine expected, a high of 26 degrees. I'm Kimberly Milliman's Strathroy.

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9: Thanks for listening. That's it for me. Coming up, get you the clip recap of Name That Tune and TGI 90s. Ah, you know it's the weekend. John Pohl takes care of you next.

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1: Tonight, cloudy skies, a risk of a thunderstorm, a low 17 degrees expected. Right now, it's 27 degrees. Good afternoon, I'm Kimberly Millimans. A reminder that Metcalf Street is closed near the CN Rail crossing between Frank Street and Adelaide Street for emergency repairs and will be in place until tomorrow. If you love plants and flowers, the Mac Cuddy Garden is the place to be this weekend for their annual open house. Managed by students and faculty in Fanshawe's Horticulture Technician Program, the 5-acre garden features one of Ontario's largest and most diverse collections of plants. Manager of Fanshawe Gardens, Alex Bright, says visitors will be impressed.
2: We've got an alpine garden, we have a rose garden, we have a perennial bed, we have a dry garden, and then we have a beautiful woodland area, amongst others. And the gardens are all kept by the students of the Horticultural Technician Program, which Fanshawe runs.
1: We have full details available at strathroydstay.ca. And the Gutsy Walk for Crohn's and Colitis Canada stands as Canada's largest community event dedicated to Crohn's disease and ulcerative colitis. President of the Strathroy affiliate, Kevin Eagleson, says the 30th edition goes this weekend.
3: Our walk in Strathroy is on Sunday. 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We'll start walking at 11. We take a 2 or 5 kilometer walk through the streets of Strathroy. And after the walk, we hang around and visit.
1: Since 1996, the Gutsy Walk has raised over $52 million for groundbreaking research. In MyFM Sports, an NHL Stanley Cup final action, the series between Carolina and Vegas is now tied at 1 apiece. Action shifts to Vegas for Game 3 tomorrow night. In NFL news, the Chicago Bears are planning to build a new stadium outside of the Windy City. In a statement posted on X, the NFL team announced that their board of governors voted to proceed with plans to advance a stadium development project in Hammond, Indiana. And in MLB action, the Blue Jays are back on the field tonight when they host the Orioles. I'm Kimberly Millimans. Stay connected to your community. Visit strathroydstay.ca 1, 2, or 3 times a day for the latest breaking and local news. Your Strathroy-Caradoc 3-day weather is coming up next.
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1: Here's Strathroy-Caradoc's 3-day forecast from the MyFM Weather Center. Tonight, cloudy skies, thunderstorms expected, a low of 17 degrees. Tomorrow, thunderstorms continuing, a high of 26 degrees throughout the day and a low of 13 degrees overnight. And for Sunday, sunshine expected, a high of 26 degrees. I'm Kimberly Millimans of Strathroy-Caradoc breaking and local news.
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10: 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Of course, let's kick things off straight back to the 90s. 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

0: 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Fire me a text. Let me know what you're up to tonight. Bob has been waiting on hold. Bob, what do you got for us tonight?
1: Did you see pop star Ed Sheeran has waved goodbye to his record label?
0: No.
1: I'm not an expert, but I think he might return to acting. He's great in those Chucky movies.
0: Bob, I don't think you could say that. That's not Ed Sheeran. We have your 90s movie revisit coming up tonight. A baseball movie that made every backyard feel like the World Series. Which 90s movie should you watch this weekend? We'll let you know coming up.
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12: Here's Strathroy Caradoc's three-day forecast from the MyFM Weather Center. Tonight, cloudy skies, thunderstorms expected, a low of 17 degrees. Tomorrow, thunderstorms continuing, a high of 26 degrees throughout the day and a low of 13 degrees overnight. And for Sunday, sunshine expected, a high of 26 degrees. I'm Kimberly Millimans of Strathroy Caradoc.

0: 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Your 90s movie revisit this weekend. You're chilling out. What movie should you watch? Our recommendation, why not go back to a baseball-themed coming-of-age film that became a cult classic and remains one of the most beloved summer movies of the decade of the 90s. That movie is The Sandlot. Check that out this weekend. I know you will absolutely love it. We've got another instant request coming your way next.
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1: Time to get your hunger on. 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
1: How about some Vertical Horizon?
0: 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I like it.

0: 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We're looking for your text request. 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Quick reminder, name that tune, $500 up for grabs. You have till midnight tonight to enter the songs. We've been playing them for you all week. You have till midnight tonight to win the cash. If you're struggling on any of the songs, I will help you out. Because I'm the nicest guy you know. Just let me know, okay? Bob, you've been waiting on hold. What do you got?
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9: Here's Strathroy Caradoc's three-day forecast from the MyFM Weather Center. Tonight, cloudy skies, thunderstorms expected, a low of 17 degrees. Tomorrow, thunderstorms continuing, a high of 26 degrees throughout the day and a low of 13 degrees overnight. And for Sunday, sunshine expected, a high of 26 degrees. I'm Kimberly Milliman's Strathroy.

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0: 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My FM, remembering the summer of 1991 and the Spin Doctors, Little Miss Can't Be Wrong. Saw them in concert with the Screaming Trees. Soul Asylum at Wonderland. It was a great show. Our 90s movie revisit. You want to watch something this weekend from the 90s? Why not spend time with Liv Tyler and Renee Zellweger? 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Watch Empire Records. That's a great 90s flick. We've got an instant request coming up in seconds.
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